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2: 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That's all I can give you right now. You know how tight things are. 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
4: Scott Cade with you, Rock Notes. The Grammy-winning record producer who transformed Columbia, Arista, and J Records into music industry powerhouses died yesterday at his Manhattan home at 94. No cause of death was announced, but he was 94 and had a great long life. Though he recently faced respiratory issues, Davis launched the careers of icons including Whitney Houston, Bruce Springsteen, Janis Joplin, Barry Manilow, Aretha Franklin, Carlos Santana, among others, during his five-decade career. The B-52s and Devo announced 8 additional dates for their Cosmic De-Evolution Tour, starting September 17th up in Tinley Park, Illinois, ending Halloween night in Palm Desert, California. Tickets go on sale Friday. Both New Wave legends recently performed together overseas and plan to continue the partnership after collaborating on Saturday Night Live's 50th anniversary celebration. Despite previous retirement discussions, both bands remain active. It's hard for us to end. We're still having a good time, said B-52's vocalist Cindy Wilson. Devo's Mark Mothersbaugh explained their chemistry to NME, saying, Devo's a bunch of grumpy old critical guys, and the B-52s have a lot of up energy, so they offset us. The tour includes stops in Seattle, Vancouver, Grand Rapids, and up in Minnesota. And Madonna revealed her planned biopic starring Julia Garner fell apart at Universal due to budget disputes. The music icon worked 2 years on the script, spent additional time with Universal on budgeting and casting with Julia Garner attached to star. I've had an extraordinary life. I've had a huge life, so I need a big budget, she told Interview Magazine. She found cheaper production options in Serbia, but Universal doubted her commitment to filming there. Netflix later approached her for a limited series, but she couldn't use her Universal script without paying what she called an extortionist price. That project also stalled 8 months when Madonna couldn't find the right showrunner. So it's apparent to all that nobody cares about Madonna's life, and we've been there, done that. And those are your Rock Notes. I'm Scott Kay.
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0: 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It's the Eagles 1776. 1776 songs. 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
4: And welcome to the year of 1969. Apollo 11 will land the first humans on the moon. Neil Armstrong and Buzz Aldrin take a walk on the moon. Boeing 747, the jumbo jet, is flown for the first time. In Toulouse, France, the first Concorde test flight is conducted. That's a big one. Supersonic aircraft. Woodstock will draw over 400,000, becoming a counterculture landmark. The Stonewall riots ignite the modern LGBT rights movement. The Chappaquiddick incident involving Senator Edward Kennedy results in the death of Mary Jo Kopechne. Hurricane Camille devastates the U.S. Gulf Coast, and Sesame Street premieres, reshaping children's television as Richard Nixon, is sworn in as President of the United States of America. As Golda Meir becomes the first female prime minister of Israel. It is 1969, as a young guitarist by the name of Ted Nugent and his band, the Amboy Dukes, take a journey to the center of your mind in 1969.

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0: Creedence Clearwater Revival, Looking Out My Back Door. Tons of hits in 1969 for that band. Ton of shows, too. Probably the most traveled band in the USA was Creedence Clearwater Revival in 1969. Speaking of which, let's go to a show.
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0: Live in Lincoln at the Pershing Auditorium, Hank Williams, who had yet to become Bo Cephas, pretty much did his dad's songs in concert, guided by his mother, Hank Williams Jr. Diana Ross and the Supremes. We saw Jose Feliciano, Grassroots, Paul Revere and the Raiders, Jerry Lee Lewis, and a show with blood, sweat, and tears. Omaha Civic Auditorium featured Steppenwolf. The Music Box in Omaha had the Grateful Dead, as well as Jerry Lee Lewis. And at the Music Hall, a show with Spiral Staircase, Who Loved You More Today Than Yesterday. And then Beach Boys also played. And yeah, there's that big concert in, Bethel, New York. It's called the Woodstock Music and Arts Fair. And the highest paid musician and the last guy to hit the stage on Sunday was Jimi Hendrix in 1969. And live from Woodstock, it is Foxy Lady.

0: 2000 at Folk Rock Fair. Camp out in the sea of mud.
1: Woodstock. It's a free concert from now on. A
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0: What we have in mind is breakfast in bed for 400,000.
3: The Eagles 10 at 10. It's 1969.

0: That's a new band here in the year 1969. They call themselves the Bob Seger System from the Detroit area. And it's a one-hit wonder so far. We'll see what Bob does in the future. But so far, so rockin'. Sounds pretty good. Ramblin', Gamblin' Man from the Bob Seger System. Before that, Arlo Guthrie live from Woodstock coming into Los Angeles here on the 10 at 10. We're in 1969 here. 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For the best in bathrooms, it's Lincoln's Handyman. And in sports, New York Jets defeat the Baltimore Colts 16-7 in Super Bowl III. Called it by the quarterback. Miracle Mets defied odds to win the World Series in five games against the Baltimore Orioles. New York Knicks capture their first ever NBA championship. Texas would remain number one for the rest of the NCAA football season, were the AP 69 national champs following their Cotton Bowl win. Nebraska, led by eighth-year head coach Bob Devaney, and in his first year as offensive coordinator Tom Osborne, instituted the I formation. And we went 9-2 on the year. The Huskers' strong finish in 69 was followed by consecutive national championships in 70 and 71. So there. So, hey there, national champion in the NFL. What you going to do now?
1: Now, this week here in New York, Joe and the world champion New York Jets in celebration of their electrifying Super Bowl victory. And now, here's the youngster who did it when they said it couldn't be done. Joe Namath. Now that the season is over, have you made any plans, or what are your plans?
2: Yes, sir. Well, I'm going with a group of athletes with the USO. We're making a trip to Vietnam.
1: You say hello to all the guys and tell them the folks back home are thinking of them and praying for them.
2: I sure will.
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0: Congratulations, Ann. She's won tickets to Weird Al Yankovic, Journey, Night Ranger, Black Rose, Foreigner, and Chris Stapleton. Six great live shows and the big winner. Hey! 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
1: Because of the CBS News special report which follows, Mayberry RFD will not be presented tonight, but will return next week at its regularly scheduled time over most of these stations. The Draft Lottery, a live report on tonight's picking of the birthdates for the draft.
0: It's 1969.

0: Forming way down south. That's a new band on the scene called the Allman Brothers Band. That's called Whippin' Post from their album Beginnings here in the year 1969, where I was beginning to watch a lot more TV as an eight-year-old. Butch Cassidy, Rowan and Martin's Laugh-In, Gunsmoke, there's Bonanza, Mayberry RFD, Family Affair, Here's Lucy, Marcus Welby, MD, the Y5O, Carol Burnett Show makes its debut, The Courtship of Eddie's Father, The Mod Squad, The Glenn Campbell Good Time Hour, Bewitched and Ironside, The Ed Sullivan Show, still on the air. So was Scooby-Doo, Where Are You, which premieres on CBS, starting the Scooby-Doo franchise. And then there's that one about Room 22.
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0: In Room 222, I guess they were just like everyday people. Yes, they were. And so was Sly and the Family Stone in 1969.

0: And that is Sly the Family Stone here in the year 1969, watching a lot of fun movies that see Butch Cassidy and the Sundance Kid, The Love Bug, Herbie, The Midnight Cowboy, rated X. But if you watched it now, it's PG-13, really, seriously. Hello, Dolly. Bob and Carol, Ted and Alice, Paint Your Wagon, True Grit. Farrell, I come to check in. Judge Parker's convenience to have you hung. He'd get nominated and win Best Actor in the next year. 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George Lansby is the new Bond. Oh, yeah, and that hippie long hair movie thing.
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the knife sharpened, tip-toe. Oh, just the.

0: simmer down now there, Rolling Stones. The knife play and stuff. What's going? The Midnight Rambler. Wrapping up 1969 today here on the Eagles 10 at 10. Coming up tomorrow, let's see, we're going to have a whole lot of fun in 1981, and I do hope to see you then right here on the Eagles 10 at 10.
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0: Billy Joel, you may be right. It is the morning show that rocks. You've got it. You found it right here, 92.9 FM and streaming at KTGL.com. 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
1: Wednesday.
0: Yes, and welcome in. It's the morning show that rocks. I'm Scott Kay. I'll be joined by Joe Scar. And we were both alive in 1979. Smashing Pumpkins.

0: There's more rock next on the Eagle. Now, news and sports headlines with Scott and Joe on the morning show that rocks from 92.9 The Eagle.
1: Don't go in that. Sign me out, just shut up. Hey, top of the morning. We're halfway through the week. So you still have two more days for that thing to sign you out right when you're ready to use it. Talking about our computers here at work. Yeah. Magically, and I'll have to do an inter-office survey. We need to find out if anybody else, as soon as they're in and they've been working on their desktop for 5-10 minutes or so, could ask me when I just started, hey, are you? But no, right in the middle of doing something, especially on air, if the printer wasn't working and you're talking off the screen, it'll just sign you right out.
2: Yeah.
1: And
2: happened again just a few minutes
1: ago. It's only happened to me like once since the beginning of the year, but it's like once a week or something.
2: It doesn't like me very much.
1: I don't know what the deal is there. Anyway, I don't either. AI is not ready for primetime Joe Scar style. I know that. By the way, we do have an edition of that coming up. So
2: good.
1: So stand by for that. What you got going on this morning, man?
2: Lincoln School Board members voted on Tuesday afternoon. I'm sorry. They were gathering yesterday afternoon and held a work session on a proposed preliminary 2026-2027 school budget. The tax levy will stay the same as it was for last school year at $1.02. Another chance for you to share your thoughts on the proposed $586 million LPS budget this morning at 7. There will be an online input form that is open to the public until July 10th to submit comments or questions. At noon, there's going to be a virtual public forum through a Zoom web link. And then tonight at 7, there's going to be an in-person public forum at the LPS district office that will be live streamed. You can attend if you would like. Congress has passed a war powers resolution on Iran, delivering a rebuke to the president. The Senate adopted a measure yesterday in a 50-48 vote after the House had passed it earlier this month. Four Republicans, Bill Cassidy, Susan Collins, Alicia Murkowski, Rand Paul, joined Democrats in supporting it. That resolution directs the president to pull U.S. forces out of hostilities with Iran, but it is basically symbolic and does not carry the force of law. The House, meanwhile, has passed a major Housing Affordability Act, sending it to the president's desk for signing and giving lawmakers a rare bipartisan win. The measure cleared the House yesterday in a 358-32 vote, a day after the Senate approved it with strong support from both parties. It's called the 21st Century Road to Housing Act, and this is a bill that is the result of months of talks and aims to boost the number of homes and bring prices on homes down throughout the country. Two people were killed and a child was hurt in a shooting inside a library in Chico, California on Monday. Police say the suspect apparently wanted to carry out a Columbine-style massacre. Officers responded to the Butte County Library about 5 p.m.

0: after reports of an active shooter. An open 911 line let dispatchers hear gunshots and screams inside. As police moved in, the suspect ran out the back where officers were waiting outside and took him into custody without incident. Police identified the suspect as 18-year-old Bradley Scott Sayer of Chico and said he acted alone. Want to play golf inside Memorial Stadium?
1: Let me see if that sounds... Actually, you know what? That sounds fun.
0: Yeah. The Nebraska Athletic Department and Upper Deck Golf announced yesterday that tee times will be available for public bookings for a one-of-a-kind golf event inside Memorial Stadium. Tee times are available October 16th and 17th, giving you an exclusive opportunity to golf inside the stadium. As part of the Upper Deck Golf event, tee boxes will be set up throughout the stadium with custom greens on the field below while you enjoy music, food, cold drinks, and multiple golf challenges. Lincoln Salt Dogs lost again last night, 4-3 at Fargo-Moorhead. Game 3 of that series will be tonight. And reverse psychology won't necessarily work on police. Oh, please. Signed out right in the middle of the kicker story. Are you kidding me?
1: I knew
0: Are
1: it.
0: Are you kidding me? Come on.
1: They just signed you out.
0: You got to be kidding me.
1: Thank you, Microsoft.
0: You called it. Right in the middle.
1: Thank you, Bill Gates, buddy. He came through for me this morning.
0: Oh, my God. We'll save that story.
1: Okay, well, I...
0: And bring it to you later.
1: I got your back, bro. Oh, I got either a tale from Moon Pie Town or AI Not Ready for Prime Time.
0: All right.
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2: Parlay to mostly cloudy today with a 20% chance of rain. High temperature this afternoon in the low 80s. Tonight, partly to mostly cloudy with a 30% chance of showers and thunderstorms, low in the low 60s. Thursday, mostly cloudy with a 30% chance of showers and thunderstorms, cooler with a high temperature in the mid-70s. From the 1011 Severe Weather Center, I'm meteorologist Brandon Rector for 92.9 The Eagle.
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4: Are you ready, boys?
5: I am sorry, Will Robinson. I am afraid I goofed.
1: Joe, even yes. Gen Alpha kids favor hands-on careers over an AI-driven future. Once again, AI not ready for prime time. Despite the rise of artificial intelligence, most Gen Alpha children still want physical hands-on careers. A survey of 2,000 parents and their children, aged 5 to 16, commissioned by the Red Wing Shoe Company, found 85% of kids want hands-on jobs. Additionally, 90% want careers helping people, and 87% value creativity. Among kids familiar with trade work, 70% express interest in blue-collar careers. Quote, skilled trade jobs are worthwhile and shouldn't be considered just a backup plan to four-year degrees, said Dave Schneider, Red Wing's chief marketing officer. Most parents, 90%, agreed happiness, not wealth, defines success for their child. So once again, if you don't want to be, you know, you don't want to sell Red Wing shoes in the mall, Red Wing, I mean, not Red Wing, AI, not ready for prime time. Even the kids know this is, you know,
0: yeah,
1: these robots and stuff. Forget it.
0: Taking our job.
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0: Classic Rock 92.9 Eagle, Lynyrd Skynyrd, Little Sweet Home Alabama, here on the morning show that rocks. And thank you for tuning in. Aerosmith, Tom Petty yet to come. And yeah, it's Friday night, Lincoln Salt Dog Baseball with Haymarket Park. And I got a new thing from them right here. Schedule update, jersey auction. Let's see, on June 27th, game one start time. Doubleheader will begin at 3:05. Game two is scheduled for 6:05. That's Eagle night, right, for 27th?
1: I think Saturday night is the 27th.
0: Sorry, so. We're Friday night.
1: Yeah.
0: I guess there is a doubleheader on Saturday. Cool. Due to the rainout in Chi-Town, June 11th, they're adding a 51st regular season home game on Saturday. So you can go to 3:05 or 6:05. But we have a Friday night Eagle night with fireworks, baby. And you can sign up for free tickets this week to any home game you want to go to. It's there's those flex season tickets, and you can just kind of pick out your seat when you get there. But and also what game you want to go. But Friday night, Eagle night with the fireworks. So check it out this Friday night. Should be fun. Salt Dogs Baseball. Catch it. This is not their theme song. This would be the theme song to a boxing movie. But it could be used. I might have heard this a couple of times out on the out there at Haymarket Park. They have a lot of fun in between bats and innings. Here's Eye of the Tiger on Eagle.

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1: Come here, baby. You know you drive me up a

0: There's more rock next on the Eagle. 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
1: That made even the wife laugh. It still makes me laugh. The Rod Stewart as Civil War. Young Turks is a Civil War song.
2: If you haven't checked it out on the Bits and Burners page, there's like, and we had to split it up into a couple of different bits.
1: Well, we were kind of riffing on, well, you did a story about Rod Stewart, and then
2: he needed some oxygen.
1: He needed oxygen on stage last week, and he went down during Young Turks. So he goes, I got to take some oxygen. So I couldn't get my machine to run. But it's hilarious. And then there was this challenge of, I start doing this accent. You go, what the hell accent is that? I go, that's my old Civil War accent. So somehow we got Civil War and Rod Stewart mixed in together, and the radio magic ensued.
2: Yeah, it's all explained.
1: Right, kids?
2: In the bits, if you it was, check it out.
1: Yeah, Hope actually thought it was funny, too.
2: Go to our Bits and Burners page. And
1: anyway, yeah, that's pretty funny.
2: Glad she liked it.
1: I was just, while you were, we were chuckling before as the song was ending, it reminded me of that. Anyway, what's going on in the news and sports headlines this morning? JoJo?
2: State health officials have confirmed the first human case of West Nile virus in Nebraska this year. It was reported Monday in the North Central District Health Department's region of Cherry, Brown, Holt, Rock, Boyd, Keapaha, Knox, Antelope, and Pierce counties. The virus transmitted through the bite of an infected mosquito that acquired the virus after feeding on an infected bird. Congress passed a war powers resolution on Iran yesterday, delivering a rebuke to the president. The Senate adopted a measure yesterday in a 50-48 vote after the House passed it earlier this month. Four Republicans, Bill Cassidy, Susan Collins, Lisa Murkowski, and Rand Paul, joined Democrats in supporting it. The resolution directs the president to pull U.S. forces out of hostilities with Iran, but it's basically just symbolic and does not carry the force of law. Two people were killed and a child was hurt in a shooting inside a library in Chico, California. Monday, police said the suspect apparently wanted to carry out a Columbine-style massacre. Officers responded to a Butte County library about 5 p.m. after reports of an active shooter. As police moved in, the suspect ran out the back. Officers were waiting outside to take him into custody without incident. Police said the 18-year-old suspect acted alone. A 13-year-old boy was not seriously hurt after he climbed out of a moving ride at Disneyland and tumbled down the 50-foot waterfall.
1: Yikes.
2: Disneyland officials said the boy got out of the log vehicle before the big drop at the end, and then he slid down the waterfall and along part of the ride's path before cast members reached him. A worker stopped the attraction right away. The Anaheim, California Fire Department responded and said the teen was taken to a hospital as a precaution and later released. He was mostly uninjured, but hopped out of the log and shot down the waterfall on his own. Crazy.
1: Yeah.
2: Lincoln Salt Dogs lost 4-3 last night to the Fargo-Moorhead Redhawks in Fargo. Game 3 of that series is tonight. And we'll attempt this again. Reverse psychology won't work on police. Police in Laurel... This sounds like a Moon Pie Town story, but it's actually in Laurel County, Kentucky. They were called to a business following a report of a vehicle parked in an employee-only parking area. That sounds typical. Until the officer spotted a bag inside the car. Written on the bag was, and I quote, "Definitely not a bag full of drugs." Obviously, officers searched the vehicle and found drugs and narcotics and drug paraphernalia in the bag. Labeled, "Definitely not a bag full of drugs." Damon Bennett was arrested on an outstanding warrant for failure to appear, and Tricia Crowley was taken into custody on multiple charges, including giving officers false identifying information and possession of a controlled substance.
1: Ain't a bag labeled.
2: It ain't a bag full of drugs.
1: Not a bag full of drugs.
2: But indeed it was a bag full of drugs.
1: All right then. There was a case where it said bag of drugs on it, and they caught them too. So this is like the second time somebody's put.
2: I remember something about that.
1: Yeah, it was like a couple of years ago.
2: Yeah.
1: Dumb. Bryant AC Heating, Electric, and Plumbing bringing us the forecast here. Brandon.
3: Harlan, mostly cloudy today with a 20% chance of rain. High temperature this afternoon in the low 80s. Tonight, partly to mostly cloudy with a 30% chance of showers and thunderstorms, low in the low 60s. Thursday, mostly cloudy with a 30% chance of showers and thunderstorms, cooler with a high temperature in the mid-70s. From the 1011 Severe Weather Center, I'm meteorologist Brandon Rector for 92.9 The Eagle.
1: It was their 1980 breakthrough. Sure, they'd been around three, 4 years, but Tom Petty was not an overnight sensation with the Heartbreakers. And one of the first big tunes of their career 4 years after the debut, coming up next.
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0: BOC, Blue Oyster Cult, here on the morning show that rocks. Coming up, we got a tale from Moon Pie Town on the way, some other fun stuff as well. Mick Fleetwood celebrating a birthday today, so I got to get some Mac in here at some point this morning.
1: That sounds good to me.
0: And saluting Chad Caruso this morning. He had a world record for skateboarding, and he broke it. Skateboarded more than 3,000 miles from Venice Beach, California, to Jacksonville, Florida, in just 39 days, averaging 72 miles daily on a skateboard between May 1st and June 8th. He broke his own world record by about 2 weeks, a little more than 2 weeks.
1: 72 miles a day on a skateboard.
0: Yikes.
1: Yeah, that's a... I bet his legs are in good shape.
0: Yeah, he had one knee injury during the thing, but he apparently powered through it. But I can't imagine... That's just like on one leg, man.
1: That's crazy.
0: It is. Think about going across the United States 3,000 miles on a skateboard. But he did it for charity, so that's pretty good. Put most of it on his credit card, he says. Expenses. Yikes. Here's Rush. Here's a little fly-by-night on the Eagle or fly-by skateboard.

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1: Interrupting Joe's breakfast, it's right. 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
2: Trying to get busy.
1: You were like getting ready to take a big old bite, and all of a sudden, and now, news and sports headlines. You're like, ooh.
2: Better not be eating that right now.
1: I'll have my breakfast here in just a bit. Hang on, lady.
2: Lincoln School Board members held a work session on the proposed preliminary 2026-27 Lincoln school budget. The tax levy will stay the same as it was the last school year at $1.02. There's a chance for you to share your thoughts on the proposed $586 million budget. This morning at 7 o'clock, there was an online input form that went up and open to the public until July 10th for you to submit comments or questions. At noon, there's going to be a virtual public forum through a Zoom webinar link. And then tonight at 7, there will be an in-person public forum at the LPS district office that will be live streamed. The House has passed a major Housing Affordability Act, sending it to the president's desk and giving lawmakers a rare bipartisan win ahead of the midterm elections. The measure cleared the House yesterday in a 358-32 vote. That's a day after the Senate approved it with strong support from both parties. It's known as the 21st Century Road to Housing Act, and it's a bill that is the result of months of talks, and it's aiming to boost the number of homes available to Americans and bring the price of housing down. Congress also passed a war powers resolution on Iran yesterday, delivering a rebuke to the president. The Senate adopted the measure yesterday, 50-48, after the House passed it earlier this month. Four Republicans voted with the Democrats. The resolution directs the president to pull U.S. forces out of hostilities with Iran. However, it's mostly symbolic, does not carry the force of the law. In sports, want to play golf? Inside Memorial Stadium?
1: I'm thinking about it.
2: Yeah.
1: Well, after that, let's start winning some

0: games. Some football games after we play.
1: Maybe we should concentrate on the actual sport
0: of football rather than golf and volleyball and banana ball. How about some football on that field? Some real football. Some winning football, kids. What about that?
1: Maybe I should just pass on this story altogether.
0: Have I blown it?
1: But since I brought it up, the Nebraska Athletic Department and Upper Deck Golf have announced that the tee times will be available for public bookings for a one-of-a-kind golf event inside Memorial Stadium. Tee times are available October 16th and 17th, giving you an exclusive opportunity to golf inside the stadium. As part of the Upper Deck Golf event, tee boxes will be set up throughout the stadium with custom greens on the field below while you enjoy music, food, and cold drinks and multiple golf challenges. Well, I wonder what that might sound like.
0: Oh, that would probably sound something like...
2: It looks like I'm a wreck. It's in the hole! It's in the hole!
1: Thank you, Carl. Former greenskeeper about to become the Masters champ.
2: Tears in his eyes, I guess, as he lines up this last shot. He's got about 195 yards left, and looks like he's got about an eight iron.
1: Lincoln Salt Dogs lost 4-3 last night to the Fargo Moorhead Redhawks in Fargo. I believe they actually played the game on a baseball stadium in Fargo, in the football stadium. Game 3 of that series will be tonight.
0: All right, Dave's Heating and Air bringing us the forecast here. Oh, that's Brandon.
3: Partly to mostly cloudy today with a 20% chance of rain. High temperature this afternoon in the low 80s. Tonight, partly to mostly cloudy with a 30% chance of showers and thunderstorms. Low in the low 60s. Thursday, mostly cloudy with a 30% chance of showers and thunderstorms. Cooler with a high temperature in the mid-70s. From the 1011 Severe Weather Center, I'm meteorologist Brandon Rector for 92.9 The Eagle.
0: Up next, Billy Idol. It's a nice day to tour again. Is the summer tour running now. He's back in action at festival stops in Prior Lake, Minnesota. In Highland Park, Illinois, Joe, July 10th through the 12th.
1: I know where Prior Lake is.
0: Yeah, all right. Well,
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0: Peter Townsend, let my love open the door. Here on the morning show that rocks. Geez, open the door. It's hot in here. It's le sweat. Yeah, Europe is in the midst. I saw it on the news last night, Joe. Uh-huh. Europe is in the midst of a heat wave with temperatures hitting the 100-degree mark. Matter of fact, it's so hot in London that you can fry an egg on the sidewalk, which, you know, actually be an improvement over most English food. So you've been there.
1: It's hot over there, that's for sure.
0: It is, and they don't have
1: air conditioning.
0: And there's hardly any air conditioning in Europe or England or anywhere. Yep. So we're going to send this one out to all those in Europe, England, Angus, would it be hot over there too?
2: Portugal, you know.
0: Okay, I figured it's hot there too. It's
1: definitely hot there.
0: So they're going to need some extra body spray.

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The total freedom of running barefoot on soft, dewy grass. The relief of a cold beer at the end of the day. Enjoy your vacation and the classic rock that plays on like an endless summer. 92.9 The Eagle.

0: 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Now, news and sports headlines with Scott and Joe on the morning show that rocks from 92.9 The Eagle.
1: And top of the morning to you. How might you be feeling this fine morning? I'm feeling pretty good. Joe, feeling all right?
2: I'm feeling good.
1: Yeah, halfway through the work week. What the heck? What's going on in the news and sports headlines?
2: State health officials have confirmed the first human case of West Nile virus in the state of Nebraska this year. It was reported Monday in the North Central District Health Department's region. That's Cherry, Brown, Holt, Rock, Boyd, Keapaha, Knox, Antelope, and Pierce counties. The virus is transmitted through the bite of an infected mosquito. Had acquired it after feeding on an infected bird.
3: Ooh. I feel like I'm going to be sick.
2: Okay. Yeah, be careful. Make sure that you're wearing long sleeves and don't have a bunch of standing water in your yard and that sort of thing. That's breeding grounds for mosquitoes. So far, just that one case.
1: If you feel a bite, you go, get them right away.
2: Yeah. Congress passed a War Powers Resolution on Iran yesterday, delivering a rebuke to the president. The Senate adopted the measure yesterday at a 50-48 vote after the House had passed it earlier this month. Four Republicans joining the Democrats in supporting the measure. The resolution directs the president to pull U.S. forces out of hostilities with Iran. It's pretty much symbolic and does not carry the force of law. The House also passed a major Housing Affordability Act, sending that to the president's desk for a signature and giving lawmakers a rare bipartisan win. The measure cleared the House yesterday, 358-32, a day after the Senate approved it with strong support from both parties. It's known as the 21st Century Road to Housing Act. The bill is the result of months of talks and aims to boost the number of homes available and bring the price of housing down in America.
1: All right.
2: I think we could all agree with that.
1: Bring them down.
2: Bring it down, down. Lincoln Salt Dogs lost 4-3 last night to the Fargo Moorhead. Speaking of being brought down, two losses in a row now. The Red Hawks and Salt Dogs will play tonight, game three of that series. And then they're back in town after taking Thursday off. They'll be here Friday night for Eagle Night at the ballpark.
1: Yeah.
2: Get registered for Salt Dogs tickets online on our website at ktgl.com. And participating Applebee's are bringing something back. You may recall the $1 Dollarita. Applebee's is bringing it back to celebrate the 250th birthday of the country. 10-ounce margarita available all day, every day at participating locations for guests 21 and older, though it's dine-in only.
1: Yeah. And 9.5 ounces of mix, half ounce of actual tequila for the 10-ounce Applebee margarita.
2: Well, it was first announced in 2017, and the bargain-priced cocktail became a viral sensation and developed a loyal following before it was disappeared from the menu. After years of demand from fans, Applebee's bringing it back for the summer.
1: All right.
2: And now I'm thirsty.
1: Ride.
2: Even though it may only
1: who's doing the
2: 9.5 of mix.
1: Who's got the ride the dente? Who's got the Presidente margarita? Wasn't that Applebee's Ride the Dente?
2: Presidente, I think it was.
1: Yeah. Or no, that was Chili's. I'm sorry. That was Chili. All right, I have to look at
2: it. We don't have Chili's around here anymore.
1: Do we?
2: I don't think there's a Chili's in Lincoln.
1: I don't think so.
2: Oh, wait, no, there is, yeah.
1: There is one, maybe.
2: Down at South Point Pavilions.
1: I have not ridden the dente yet, and I'd at least try it, you know.
2: Mm-hmm.
1: If it's not, you know, up to smack, you know what I mean?
2: You know what I mean?
1: I'll just order another shot of tequila, you know, just pour it in there. Then I'm riding a dente. Forecast here, that's with Brandon.
4: Partly to mostly cloudy today with a 20% chance of rain. High temperature this afternoon in the low 80s. Tonight, partly to mostly cloudy with a 30% chance of showers and thunderstorms. Low in the low 60s. Thursday, mostly cloudy with a 30% chance of showers and thunderstorms. Cooler with a high temperature in the mid-70s. From the 1011 Severe Weather Center, I'm meteorologist Brandon Rector for 92.9 The Eagle.
1: Speaking of riding the dente.
0: Stupid stuff happens everywhere.
1: Yeah.
0: But only in Florida does the dumb get dumber and the weird get weirder. It's Scott and Joe's Tales from Moon Pie Town on 92.9 The Eagle.
1: An 85-year-old Moon Pie Town man has been arrested for allegedly participating in an illegal street race topping 110 miles per hour. William Bosworth of Leesburg and 57-year-old Philip Signorino were apprehended after racing down a Lake County road posted at 45 miles an hour. They were going 110
2: in a 45.
1: Yeah. Officers clocked Signorino's red Chevrolet Corvette at 125 miles per hour. Body cam footage showed Bosworth telling deputies, "I was out having a ride in my favorite car while smoking a cigarillo." The deputy responded, "Listen, Mr. Bosworth, I wasn't born last night. I know what street racing looks like when I see it. You guys were street racing." Both men denied the allegations. Each were charged with street racing and dangerous excessive speeding and released on bail. Florida's super speeder law carries fines, license suspension, and potential jail time for speeds exceeding 100 miles an hour. An 85-year-old ass man and 57-year-old ass man should have been old enough to know that.
2: 125.
1: I think not only
2: the younger guy was driving.
1: Yeah, I think younger guy, 57.
2: Well, younger than 85.
1: Yeah, no doubt. I think, yikes.
2: What'd they get in the argument? "I can beat your ass, whippersnapper."
1: Yeah.
2: "Shut up, old man.
1: Your Corvette sucks."
2: Pedal to the metal.
1: Yikes.
2: Was Sammy Hagar anywhere around?
1: Yeah, no doubt. Boys will be boys, right?
0: Concert info, morning show links, contesting, rock news. 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

0: Motley Crue, SOS, here on the morning show that rocks. Got Rock Notes coming up at 8:20. Latest music news. Got Buddy Guy and some AC/DC in the Rock Notes. Have no idea what I'm going to do for Basement Tapes, but I'll figure that out real quick. Like
1: Fleetwood Mac birthday today.
0: Oh, that's right.
1: Mick Fleetwood.
0: I
1: pull out some.
0: I'll do something Fleetwood Mac style. I could probably even do it before that, but we'll see. If not, I'll do that on. We'll do something deep. He being the drummer and one of the greatest drummers of all time, he didn't do any drum solos. That's one thing that Mick Fleetwood, I just trying to think of all the different songs they did.

0: And Mick never went out, you know, did the, you know, like a Frankenstein drum solo or something, you know?
1: Mm-hmm. At least not on the recorded stuff.
0: No, I don't know. No. Well, let me see what I can find. Yeah. And we'll celebrate. He's 79 today. 79 and holding. It's old-time rock and roll, Bob Seger.

0: getting ready to head over to Europe for a European vacation. We're so glad it's European vacation. Brian Adams coming up to kick off another set of rock and roll classics for you here on the morning show that rocks. Hey, Joe, have you ever heard Rod Stewart singing Young Turks, but Civil War style? I'm looking for it.
1: Yes, I have heard that.
0: You can also hear it on our Bits and Burners page there at ktgl.com. I don't know if I saved that right. What would that be under, Rod Stewart? Young Turks, Civil War style. I did save that. Would you like to hear a snippet of it? Just for fun? Before we do rock notes?
1: Sure.
0: All right.
1: Why not?
0: Just the end of it. The end part's the funniest. Young hearts, be free.

0: That was my favorite part, the woo woo woo woo woo woo at the end of the song. It's just woo woo woo woo woo. If you'd like to hear the whole bit.
1: I thought you were going to play the bit itself there. No. From when we did it live.
0: No, they got to go to the website to hear that.
1: Yeah, check it out.
0: So you get the whole concept of the idea.
1: What
0: so there's two of them there. There's a Rod Stewart. Listen to that first. That sets up the next one. So
1: yeah.
0: It's kind of a two.
1: And they're one
0: after
1: the other.
0: Yeah, one after the other. And then so there might be a little 30-second commercial or something you got to sit through. But, hey, we all got to pay bills, man.
1: Yeah.
0: Whoops, stop, stop, stop, stop. Do this.
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0: Scott Cade with the Rock Notes. Blues legend Buddy Guy going to celebrate his 90th birthday with a massive all-star concert October 1st at Radio City Music Hall in New York City. 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All to separate you and your money. And those are your Rock Notes. 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
7: And that's with that Brandon kid. You know.
8: Partly to mostly cloudy today with a 20% chance of rain. High temperature this afternoon in the low 80s. Tonight, partly to mostly cloudy with a 30% chance of showers and thunderstorms. Low in the low 60s. Thursday, mostly cloudy with a 30% chance of showers and thunderstorms. Cooler with a high temperature in the mid-70s. From the 1011 Severe Weather Center, I'm meteorologist Brandon Rector for 92.9 The Eagle.
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0: Classic Rock 92.9 The Eagle. That's it. That is it. It's Faith No More here on The Eagle. Got some Van Halen yet to come. It's Mick Fleetwood on the Basement Tapes. Found a good drumming tune from him for his birthday today. 9 and 5 nonstop hour classic rock coming as well. Whole hour commercial free rock. And can you guess, Joe, the year on the 10 at 10 today? Early 80s. Early 80s.
1: 81.
0: There you go. Hey, how'd you guess that? Did you look ahead?
1: I did not.
0: All right. But I said early 80s. About as early 80s as you can get is 81.
1: That's right.
0: Because 1980 is 1980. It's not the 80s yet.
1: The 80s. That's 80.
0: But 81 is in the 80s. So we'll do 1981 today. Should be a lot of fun. And now something completely different than Faith No More. Although, you know, the little piano part at the end was kind of close to something like this. A little kickback with Can't You See?

0: It's June 24th, and we're all asking, so when's the first day of school? When are we going to get there? But that lead singer, that band right there, is coming solo style.
1: God damn it, baby, no, I ain't lying to you. I'm only going to tell you one time.
0: That's right, A Night with Diamond David Lee Roth at the Astro Amphitheater, and that is coming this summer, August 5th.
1: Yes, I am!
0: That's right.
1: Yeah!
0: And free tickets for you. 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Again, Night with Diamond David Lee Roth, Astro Amphitheater, August 5th. Sweet. So sign up for those free tickets, and good luck. Basement Tapes are next to kick off an hour of commercial-free rock. And, oh, we've got another ticket winner.
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16: It is the Deep Cuts, Lost Classics Today, a forgotten hit of rock and roll. As we say, happy 79th birthday today to, well, he born in Britain, now living in Hawaii. It's Mick Fleetwood. To fully connect with the music he's playing, Fleetwood stresses the importance of listening, of taking time to hear what a song needs, and more importantly, what it doesn't. It's a quality that he says his friend and constant rhythm section partner, bassist John McVie of the Mac, shares. We both have that, he says. Through the years, I believe I've honed it down to an accidental skill, he told Music Radar. Although he's become one of the most celebrated drummers on the planet, in 1998, of course, inducted into the Rock and Roll Hall of Fame in one of the world's top-selling bands. Fleetwood calls himself a frustrated harmonic musician, except I don't play a harmonic instrument as such, the piano, a guitar. Because of that, I have a huge interest in the people that I play with and the songs that they have written. As for his own playing and his role in the creative process,

of making songs come to life. Fleetwood claims it's a bit of a mystery. I don't think about it, what I'm doing or what I'm going to play, until I feel a personal and emotional dynamic, he says. I'm told what I do as a percussion player is all sort of back to front, where the fills are usually not in the obvious places, and it's because I don't really know what I'm doing. I just do it spontaneously. Before Fleetwood Mac evolved into a Grammy Award-winning, stadium-filling behemoth, Fleetwood cut his teeth in a variety of mid-60s British blues bands, including a brief stint in John Mayall and the Blues Breakers, which also at one time counted McVie as a member. He recalled those early years as being crucial in the development of his highly nuanced style. And he always has been. I've always loved the way he's, especially his drumming on Dreams, is one of the great understated drum performances of all time. But this is another great one in his career, and he's joined with a bunch of drums from the USC Trojan Band. Happy birthday today to Mick Fleetwood. One of his great drumming songs is Tusk, today's birthday basement tape.

0: There you go. Happy birthday, Mick Fleetwood of Fleetwood Mac, drummer. And that's Tusk here, today's Basement Tape. More deep cuts, lost classics, forgotten hits of rock and roll coming up tomorrow here on The Eagle. Today it's a
1: Wednesday
0: with Clapton.

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We're inside the 9 and 5 nonstop hour of classic rock. 1981 coming up on the 10 at 10 as we're now under the bridge with the Red Hot Chili Peppers.

0: And there you go, Creedence Clearwater Revival. There's a bathroom on the right, one of the most misheard lyrics in rock and roll. You know, when I was a kid and that was playing on the radio, and it would be playing over at the Adele swimming pool on that big cone speaker like on MASH, and they just had an AM radio with the microphone next to the speaker, and it sounded pretty decent, actually. But I always thought when he sang that, "We're in for nasty weather," just in my mind, it was, "Looks like we're in for Nashville weather." I thought he was singing Nashville weather. And I was like, okay, I guess, you know, I'm only like 10. So I guess it's pretty stormy down in Nashville in the summer. I don't know. But then finally it was like, oh, nasty. Okay, then I finally heard it like, I don't know, fourth or fifth time I heard it. But at first I thought it was Nashville weather. So that was my first misheard lyric. And Bad Moon on the Rise, I got that. I didn't think Bathroom on the Right. I was thinking Nashville weather. So I think it was time for John Fogerty to, like, start singing more clearly, man. Come on, dude. I'm American
1: 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It's the Eagles 1776. 1,776 songs. No repeat.
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2: And welcome to the year 1981, where major events include the Iranian hostage crisis finally ending. American hostages held for 444 days in Iran were released on January 20th, right the day before Ronald Reagan's inauguration. There was an assassination attempt on the president. Space Shuttle Columbia launches for its first mission, marking the beginning of the Space Shuttle program. August debut of MTV and the first scientific reports of the AIDS virus appearing. And the world stopped to watch the wedding of Prince Charles and Lady Diana Spencer as Nintendo's release of Donkey Kong occurs here in the year 1981. So let's find your way back to the year 1981 and kick off a 10 at 10 with Jefferson Starship on 92.9 The Eagle.

0: Jefferson Starship with Mickey Thomas, now their lead singer. Here in the year 1981, where in sports, Boston Celtics to beat the Houston Rockets to win the 81 NBA championship. NCAA tournament action with basketball. Indiana defeats North Carolina with Isaiah Thomas as the most outstanding player. Wonder if he'll go on to be a big star in the NBA. We'll see if it turns out good. Tom Watson wins his second Masters title. Figure skating, Scott Hamilton winning the men's world championships. In pro baseball, Major League Baseball season was heavily impacted by a player strike, resulting in a split season format as the LA Dodgers defeat the Yankees 4-2 in the World Series. Super Bowl, it's X5, that's Super Bowl 15. Oakland Raiders defeat the Philadelphia Eagles 27-10. NCAA football, the 1981 NCAA Division 1A football season concludes with the Clemson Tigers undefeated, winning their first national championship by defeating the Nebraska Cornhuskers in the 1982 Orange Bowl, led by coach Danny Ford. Tigers were the only team in history to go from unranked to national champion, defeating number 4 Georgia and finishing as the only unbeaten major team.
1: Danny Ford, College Coach of the Year, just 33 years old, leads his number 1 Clemson Tigers into the game against a counterpart of long-standing and high-ranking among the coaches, Tom Osborne, the coach of Nebraska. He calls this his ninth team at Nebraska, the best he's ever had.
2: It's 1981.

0: you go, rocking the Paradise Sticks from the great album out of 1981, Paradise Theater. That's Rocking the Paradise there with Sticks. Yeah, they played Omaha in 1981. Let's go to a show here. Let me get to my show page. There it is.
1: I got us some kick-ass seats.
2: Can we rock and roll you one more?
0: All righty. Let's do live at Pershing Auditorium, downtown Lincoln. We had, in 1981, Cheap Trick, Charlie Daniels Band, Marshall Tucker Band, Ted Nugent, Three Dog Night, Ronnie Millsap, Peter Tosh, Def Leppard opening up for Blackfoot, The Moody Blues, and Whitford St. Holmes opening up for the Blue Oyster Cult. At Bob Devaney Center, there was Kenny Rogers and a show, kind of a country night, but Tony Joe White, Jesse Coulter, and Waylon Jennings. Muddy Waters played at UNL. State Fair had the Statler Brothers, another show with Johnny Cash. Omaha Civic Auditorium had Kansas, Ozzy Osbourne, Joe Walsh, Styx, ZZ Top. There was Tom Petty, Doobie Brothers, Journey with Loverboy and Michael Stanley Band, Barry Manilow, Pat Benatar, Van Halen, Hall & Oates, Molly Hatchet, Foreigner, and Grand Funk Railroad. Rosenblatt Stadium had a night with the Beach Boys and the Little River Band. And then at the Music Hall, they had a bunch of shows in 81. George Thorogood, The Tubes, Amy Grant, Motorhead, Judas Priest, and on April 16th, the softer side of Canada's April Wine. Yeah. Had a big hit in 1981 for April Wine. They played the Music Hall and did that one that night called Just Between You and Me at a Gatepost.

0: Perhaps we shouldn't be shocked by this sort of thing anymore, not during a year in which one man came within inches of killing the Pope and another came equally close to killing the President of the United States. Nor perhaps should we even lay claim to being surprised at today's events in Cairo. After all, only a few weeks ago, President Sadat ordered the expulsion of more than 1,000 Soviets from Egypt, among them Moscow's ambassador, because Sadat claimed the Soviets were involved in massive subversion and plots against his government. Indeed, by the most conservative estimates, Sadat ordered the arrest and detention of more than 1,500 of his domestic religious and political opponents during the past few months alone. So it was clear that trouble was brewing in Egypt, and it was painfully obvious that Anwar Sadat had many enemies at home and abroad.
1: The Eagles, 10 at 10. It's 1981.

Former lovers, it's Stevie Nicks and former lover Don Henley here in the year 1981. That's their duet, Leather and Lace. They kind of started dating, romance blossoming in 76, in the summer of 76 when Fleetwood Mac toured with the Eagles. And that continued through about 1978 or so. For Don's

0: And Stevie said, okay, let's move on. Here in the year 1981, a lot of fun. Let's see, watching television, including, listening to cassettes on your all-new, just released for 1981, the Sony Walkman 2. And today's 10 at 10 brought to you by Lincoln's Handyman Home Remodeling Center. For the best in bathrooms, it's Lincoln's Handyman Home Remodeling. And it's the Sony Walkman.
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3: 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It's 1981.
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0: the band Point Blank, and that's the lovely Sweet Nicole here in the year 1981. What has she won?
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0: Classic rock, 92.9 Eagle. Another Canadian band on the show today out of 1981. Triumph, the other power trio, other than Rush, to have hits, and that would be Triumph. And that is Magic Power. Just one of them here in the year 1981. Watching a lot of fun television shows. Of course, MTV launches in, would be August. I'm trying to spit out. Anyway, other top-rated TV shows in 1981, there was Dallas, the Jeffersons, Three's a Company, too. Alice, the Dukes of Hazzard, MASH, still on the air. And new shows like Dynasty, Hill Street Blues, Falcon Crest, The Fall Guys, Simon & Simon, Cagney & Lacey, The Smurfs, and Who Could Resist the People's Court, and others.
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0: That's Santana back with a new hit single called Winning from Z-Bop, Alex Litkerwood, a Scotsman, his new lead singer for that and for some other albums as well coming up in the 80s. Here in the year 1981, watch a lot of fun movies. Yeah, Raiders of the Lost Ark. There was On Golden Pond, Superman 2, Asa, Stripes, The Cannonball Run, Chariots of Fire, For Your Eyes Only was the Bond film that year, The Four Seasons, Time Bandits, that's right, former Beatle joining up with the Monty Python's Flying Circus.
1: What happens when former Beatle George Harrison brings together John Cleese, Sean Connery, Shelley Duvall, Catherine Hellman, Michael Palin, six little people, one little boy, two living gargoyles, a giant, an ogre, Napoleon, Robin Hood, a supreme being, an incarnation of evil, 12 cowboys, six flying cowheads, and a device for tripping through time? Answer, Time Bandits. Rated PG.
2: Thank you very much. Thank you very, very, very, very much.
1: The fantasy begins Friday, November 6th at a theater near you. Rated PG.
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0: They played in Lincoln last Saturday night and did that one in the second half of the show, Fantasy Girl. That's the, matter of fact, I think that probably was the girl I dated through most of high school, Fantasy Girl, because I didn't have a girlfriend. Wrapping up 1981 today with 38 special. And coming up tomorrow, 10 great songs from the year 1973 here on the 10 at 10. Hope to see you then.
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Rock in the Workforce on Lincoln's Classic Rock, 92.9 The Eagle. Hey, it's Joe Scar. Happy Wednesday to you. Looking forward to this show coming up in a couple of weeks. Journey's going to be at the Pinnacle Bank Arena with that rescheduled show on the Final Frontier Tour. Here's From Infinity, Wheel in the Sky on 92.9 The Eagle.

0: Unfortunately, our Salt Dogs took another shot last night on the road in Fargo-Moorhead. The Salt Dogs lost their second game in a row to the Red Hawks. 4-3 was your final score last night. They're going to play game three tonight. Let's hope the Salt Dogs can get the rubber match of the series and then come home on Friday. They'll be off on Thursday, back home on Friday for Eagle Night at the ballpark at Haymarket Park. 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Coming up on Friday, we'll pick a whole bunch of winners, and you can go to the game of your choice if you're one of our winners this time around. 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Lincoln's Classic Rock, I'm Joe with Yes and the Stones coming up, and we'll take a look at the forecast next.
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0: 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I'm the ring you've been searching for, and I'm waiting at A.T. Thomas Jewelers, where you will find the ring that speaks to you. 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
2: Going to be about 82 this afternoon, and tonight down to 62 with a 30% chance of showers and thunderstorms. Tonight lingering into tomorrow. A little bit cooler on Thursday, too, with a high of

Lincoln Classic Rock, 92.9. The Eagle Rolling Stones fans going to be satisfied, hopefully, with a new album coming out on July 10th. Foreign Tongues will be out from the Rolling Stones. No tour to follow, though. Talking Heads are coming up after Nirvana. Here's Heart-Shaped Box on the Eagle.

0: she had a birthday last Friday. Ann Wilson of Heart turned 76 last Friday. And Heart with a special deep cut was part of our 10 at 10 last Friday with Scott K. And it was a special 10 at 10 flute songs. And Heart was featured prominently as one of those great songs. 10 at 10 every weekday at 10 o'clock. It's usually 10 great songs from one great year with Scott K. But lots of times it's a theme. In fact, Monday was a theme, too. It was summer songs on Monday. Today was 1981. Hope you enjoyed the 10 at 10. And you can relive it tonight at 10. We do it at 10 o'clock every weekday morning and then repeat it for you at 10 o'clock at night here on 92.9 The Eagle. Guns N' Roses and Queen on the way.
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0: died and you just stood there. I died and you watched. 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

0: A member of the Rock and Roll Hall of Fame now, class of 2026. Billy Idol will be going into the Rock and Roll Hall of Fame in November, along with Phil Collins and Cyndi Lauper and all the rest that got voted in for the class of 2026. And Billy also out on tour right now. It's a nice day to tour again. Tour is going on. Coming up in just a couple of minutes, we'll take a look at the forecast for us here in the capital city over this lunch hour. Going to be warmer today, and we might be getting some more rain coming our way tonight. I'll have the details for you coming up. And hang on, Pink Floyd also coming up. I'm American made.
1: 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No repeat.

0: 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The 2026 Lincoln Challenger is coming to the Sid and Hazel Dillon Tennis Center July 12th through the 19th. 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
8: A forecast here for the capital city, calling for a high of 85 today. Overnight tonight, down to 82. We have a 30% chance of showers and thunderstorms for tonight and into tomorrow. And then tomorrow, cooling down. High tomorrow should be about 75. Pink Floyd from the Wall, here's Hey You on 92.9 The Eagle, Lincoln's classic rock.

0: The international block of rock and roll wrapping up right there with Irish music from the Joshua Tree. It's U2. We heard from Rush out of Canada, Led Zeppelin from the United Kingdom, England, and Stone Temple Pilots. Good old American rock and roll with Plush all in that set here on 92.9 The Eagle. Thanks for joining me. It's Joe here with a reminder for you to say congratulations to Ann Burnt, the big winner of our summer six-pack. Ann picked up six pairs of tickets, six different shows as our concert giveaway concluded last Friday morning on the morning show that rocks. She's going to go see Weird Al Yankovic, Journey, Night Ranger, The Black Crowes, Foreigner, and Chris Stapleton, our big grand prize winner, summer six pack. We've done it for 3 years in a row now. I think we'll probably do it again next summer. And congratulations this year to Ann Burnt of Lincoln. Coming up in just a minute, hang on for Styx.
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4: And the forecast is calling for a high of 82 today. Tonight, a 30% chance of showers and thunderstorms and a low of 62. We'll continue with a 30% chance of showers and thunderstorms most of tomorrow. Thursday's high, 75. Our forecast this hour brought to you by Burr Farms Machinery on 92.9 The Eagle.

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Lincoln's Classic Rock, 92.9 The Eagle. Thanks for tuning in here today. Crank it up for Foreigner coming up in just a couple of minutes. Right now, Rolling Stones, Start Me Up from Tattoo You.

0: Coming up in a couple of weeks, they'll be kicking off the Double Trouble, Double Vision Tour. Foreigner and Lynyrd Skynyrd hitting the road together. There's Double Vision, title track from that album. And the Stones right before that, their new album is coming out on July 10th. It'll be Foreign Tongues from the Rolling Stones. Looking forward to it. Lots of guests appearing on the album, including Sir Paul McCartney. In just a couple of minutes, Scorpions are going to join me. And hang on for The Birthday Boy. Featured earlier today on The Basement Tapes with Scott K, Birthday Boy Mick Fleetwood, and Fleetwood Mac. I've got some Fleetwood Mac coming up.
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15: 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The Eagles.

Edgar Winter Group from They Only Come Out at Night. That's the late Dan Hartman on vocals there. He co-wrote that song with Edgar. It's Joe here with Nirvana. Here's the man who sold the world from the Unplugged Sessions.

0: I know that song was featured last Friday on our flute edition of the 10 at 10 with Scott K. And there's some great flute work in there from Men at Work, Down Under from their album Business as Usual. Don't forget to join Scott for the 10 at 10 every weekday morning. 10 songs from one great year or a theme. Monday was Summer Songs, today 1981. And then we repeat the 10 at 10 at 10 o'clock at night. You can check it out again tonight at 10. Gonna go with Led Zeppelin, To the Ocean, in just a couple of minutes.
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0: Got land? And about a 30% chance of rain for tonight. Rain and thunderstorms possible tonight and into tomorrow. 62 overnight tonight. Tomorrow will be cooler than the 80s we have today. We'll be about 75 for tomorrow. 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

0: He was an accomplished singer, songwriter, had his band called the Greg Kinn Band. That's Greg Kinn. He also was an author. He also was a DJ, a radio DJ for a long part of his life. The late Greg Kinn from Rockin' Roll, the album that came out in 1981 from the Greg Kinn Band. Lincoln's Classic Rock, 92.9 The Eagle. I'm Joe saying congratulations to Corey Scott of Raymond, Nebraska. He was our winner of the Where's My Mule Father's Day VIP experience. And that means coming up in August, August 16th, Corey and his guests are going to enjoy the Government Mule sound check and a whole bunch of prizes with a tote bag filled with stuff from Government Mule. Commemorative VIP laminates and lanyards, priority entry. They get early access to the merch tent if they want to do a little more shopping. And a dedicated entrance and VIP host for the show August 16th when Government Mule opens up for Joe Bonamassa. Thanks to everybody who participated in that Father's Day VIP giveaway and our big winner, Corey Scott of Raymond. Way to go, Corey. Enjoy the show.
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92.9, the Eagle, Lincoln's Classic Rock. And yes, it's Charles Carr, not Jill St. James. She's got a day off today. She's enjoying some time off today. And you get me for the next couple of hours. Boston, from the debut LP on 92.9, the Eagle.

0: Is that a pledge pin on your uniform, Mr. Twisted Sister? They're going out with the reunion tour with Skid Row's or former Skid Row lead singer Sebastian Bach on the lead vocals as Dee Snider sits this one out. Coming up in just a couple of minutes, we'll take a look at the forecast for tonight and into tomorrow for you. And hang on, Stevie Nicks and AC/DC coming up. I'm American
1: 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It's the Eagles 1776. 1776 songs. 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
2: We have about a 30% chance of rain and thunderstorm activity tonight and tomorrow. Tonight's low down to 62. Tomorrow, with those possible thunderstorms, a high of 75. Your forecast this hour brought to you by Bryant Air Conditioning, Heating, Electrical, and Plumbing on Lincoln's Classic Rock, 92.9 The Eagle.

92.9, the Eco Lincoln's Classic Rock. A little flashback to Saturday night at the Pinnacle Bank Arena. 38 special with Kansas in that co-headlining show. Moved indoors, but still a great show. Here's Hold On Loosely.

0: Rock in the Workforce. Lincoln's Classic Rock, 92.9 at the Eagle from their Get Lucky album, Working for the Weekend from Loverboy. The weekend is approaching. And speaking of lucky, congratulations to our lucky winner of our summer six-pack of concert tickets. That's Ann Burnt of Lincoln. She picked up concert tickets for Weird Al Yankovic, Journey, Night Ranger, also Foreigner, and Chris Stapleton. She and a guest going to go to all those shows. Six shows, one lucky winner. That's Ann Burnt of Lincoln. And thanks to everybody for playing along and participating in our summer six-pack giveaway again this year. That was cool. Coming up in just a minute, hang on for Guns N' Roses and Led Zeppelin kicking off another great hour of classic rock and roll.
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2: And tonight, down to around 62 with a 30% chance of rain and thunderstorms. That 30% chance of rain continues into tomorrow. Thursday's high, a little bit cooler. Look for a high tomorrow of 75. Here's Bad Company.

0: Lincoln's Classic Rock, 92.9 at the Eagle, your home for the morning show that rocks. Scott Kay and me, Joe Scar, waking you up at 6 a.m. every weekday. 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Click on that and relive some great moments from the morning show that rocks. And speaking of, Scott Kay is going to take over the rest of Jill's show today as Jill is out. And Scott's going to kick off the 9 and 5 nonstop hour of classic rock and roll. 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

0: Billy Squier stroking it and sending it here on the Eagle and wrapping up the afternoon edition of the 9 and 5 Nonstop Hour Classic Rock. Scott Kay here. I'll have another one for you tomorrow, kicking off the 9 o'clock hour. The morning one, though, is special. I get to pull out a deep cut, lost classic, a forgotten hit of rock and roll from my home archives and bring in and just play for you something a little bit different on the air, and that'll be tomorrow. Right about 8:50, we try to schedule it at 8:50. Sometimes it happens at 8:47. Sometimes, well, not till like near 8:55. But we get it on. We sure do. Hey, we got more rock on the way for you. Got a bit of a rap problem we'll get rid of here in just a second. An earworm for me. Haven't heard it for a while, so we'll get that on for you next. Got some Pearl Jam and, Stairway to 7 about an hour from now. Here on the Eagle, back here in a sec.
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0: Congratulations, Ann. 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Six great live shows, and the big winner. 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

Pearl Jam at 92.9 The Eagle. Let's keep it rocking. It's going to be really rocking when we get to Stairway to 7 coming up here in a bit. Right now, Judas Priest.

0: There you go, third day of summer, and it's the boys of summer here on the Eagle. Boys. Hey, we got more coming up for you. Pink Floyd following your forecast, some Badco, and we're going to do some live Led Zeppelin to kick off the Stairway to Seven. That's coming up right here on the Eagle. Scott K. hanging out with you here on the Eagle. I'm American
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0: 4 gummies? I could eat 6 in one setting. I bet you I could. Except I don't like gummies, so I don't eat them. Let's see. Eagle weather for tonight. Cloudy with a chance for showers or storms down to 62. Thursday, cloudy 75 with a 40% chance of rain or storms. Some of those younger ones like the gummy worms. Those are even grosser than the regular gummies. Pink Floyd, and here is Some Empty Spaces, leading to Young Lust from The Wall and The Eagle.

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baby. Guns N' Roses here on the Eagle. Scott K with you here. Good evening. I got Stairway to 7 coming up. Good one, too. Here's a Bad Company on the Eagle.

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Keep insane with classic rock on 92.9 The Eagle.

0: Classic Rock 92.9 Eagle, Metallica, Under the Covers with Bob Seger and the Silver Bullet Band. There's their version of Turn the Page. We play Bob's too. I think a little bit more than Metallica's version, but I'm not counting. I play both. We got Stairway to Seven. Oh, I love this show. I'm glad I'm filling in today. Scott Kay with you here. Going to do one from the film soundtrack and the album it came from. The song remains the same. It's the Stairway to Seven featuring Led Zeppelin, of course. Next.
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0: Of course, Led Zeppelin is a British band, but this one's American-made, man. Recording over three nights in July at the Madison Square Garden in New York City during the band's 1973 North American tour. Recorded by Eddie Kramer using the Wally Heider mobile studio truck. Later mixed at Electric Ladyland right there in New York City. Finished up at the Trident Studios in London. And it came out just a great album and a movie, too. I've not seen the movie, but I heard some of the album, and you'll hear some of it now. From the song Remains the Same, it's the ipso facto title track.
10: In between last time we came and this time, we managed to get an album out called Houses of the Holy. And this is something that we decided is an apt title for a thing that's called The Song Remains the Same.